tongue, no prayer. Not a rifle, not a shot. I'm no stranger, no easy. Stay forward.

0: Toby, you wouldn't make piggies with him.
1: So he did it himself.
2: So he went to the bathroom.

0: some girl got a hemorrhage from a long Jimmy.
1: I heard he's really big.
0: He was very, I heard he was the biggest ever.
2: Shit, now I have the mumps.
0: He kept kissing me and I couldn't stand it. He was all he was an equipment man.
2: There's a pop star who's a groupie herself.
0: Poxy.
3: The chocolate.
0: The chocolate.
2: The plaster caster.
1: Yeah, I know
0: Carmen. Carmen. Super fuck.
1: She's living with Lynn now.
0: No, Lynn's living with Jeanette and Eleanor.
4: Those English groups are so kinky. God.
0: Randy. I remember that.
1: It's Piggy.

clearing energy of this place all around you. Now find your power, Anna.

Non, non, non, non, non, non, non, non, non, non, non, non, non, non, non, non, non, non, non, non, non, non, non, non, non, non, non, non, non, non, non, non, non, non, non, non, non, non, non, non, non, non, non, non, non, non, non, non, non, non, non, non, non, non, non, non, non, non, non, non, non, non, non, non, non, non, non, non, non, non, non, non, non, non, non, non, non, non, non, non, non, non, non, non, non, non, non, non, non, non, non, non, non, non, non, non, non, non, non, non, non, non, non, non, non, non, non, non, non, non, non, non, non, non, non, non, non, non, non, non, non, non, non, non, non, non, non, non, non, non, non, non, non, non, non, non, non, non, non, non, non, non, non, non, non, non, non, non, non, non, non, non, non, non, non, non, non, non, non, non, 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

0: Hey everybody, we're the Blacklists and you're listening to Rock a la Mode Radio right here in France. Woo! This is Ian St. Pay from the Blacklists. I'm a rock and roller.
1: This is Joe from the Blacklists.

we bring you musical gems from near and far, blended into a pattern of glorious harmony. 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

future events like this will affect you and one thing. The future will be a place where nothing will seem familiar, where your knowledge will not apply, where there can be no salvation.